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0: you for that, sir. Take us there. We love it. I don't feel like doing the tea room today, y'all, because I'm excited.
1: I mean, it's Fun Friday today, right?
0: I'm excited. Yeah, it is Fun Friday. So actually, you're in the tea room today. 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
0: 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I'm doing fit checks for the Chris Brown Show. 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
1: All right, everybody. You are in the tea room. 310-330-5554. 310-330-5554. If there's something fun that you want to talk about, I'm here for you. If there's something you missed out this week, I'm here for you. You know, whatever it is. So, I am. Do you remember Bubba Sparks?
2: Absolutely. Signed in Timberland. He was really dope. And I don't know what happened. He had a couple great joints and then just nothing. I don't know what happened after that.
1: You know what? Bubba Sparks is going viral because they're saying he did a smooth glow up. A smooth glow up from when he was Bubba Sparks with Timbaland. So, and Timbaland had that real nice beat. Bubba Sparks was Timbaland's artist.
2: Yeah, he had a lot of momentum going. Mm-hmm. And like I said, he put out a couple records, but I don't know what happened after that. It kind of just went away.
1: Yeah, I don't know. His profile says sober, so maybe he was going through some issues.
2: Possibly.
1: Maybe, I don't know, but I mean, he's hashtag sober was in his profile.
2: Okay.
1: But that brings me to something else. I saw a list of the top 15 stars the industry fumbled.
2: Okay.
1: Can you think of anybody the industry fumbled? Let me see if you could think of anybody that might be on this
2: stars
1: list.
2: Stars that the industry fumbled.
1: Fumbled. Specifically singers.
2: Singers that we fumbled. I have to think about that one.
1: The industry fumbled.
2: That the industry fumbled.
1: Yeah.
2: Singers.
1: Coming in at number 15, Marsha Ambrosius. Elite songwriter and vocalist who deserved a larger solo spotlight.
2: I don't know. I don't know.
1: 14, Tedra Moses.
2: That's who I was going to think.
1: Cult classic music that deserved mainstream level exposure.
2: I would say that.
1: Number 13, LaToya Luckett. A number one debut album proved she could stand on her own. She did have a number one debut album. That was crazy. Glenn Lewis, voice, image, and material. Everything was on point. Everything was...
2: That's the one that said he should have stayed with her. He didn't want to leave her.
1: I think that's
2: what happened to his career. He didn't leave her. He left her.
1: Yeah, he looked good. His music was good. Sunshine Anderson, heard it all before, proved there was something big there.
2: She was dope, yes.
1: I'm with number 10. I'm totally with.
2: I know who I'm with.
1: Stars the industry fumbled, in case y'all don't know what we're talking about. Kiki Wyatt, one of the best pure vocalists of our generation. She should have been on one of those Whitney Houston, Mariah Carey, Deborah Cox kind of level. I think they fumbled Deborah Cox.
2: Yeah. Kiki Wyatt got a bunch of kids though, right?
1: What kids got to do with anything?
2: I mean, you can't be out singing and touring.
1: Yes, you can.
2: Got a bunch of kids.
1: Nick Cannon got a lot of kids. Eddie Murphy got a lot of kids.
2: You don't have to have the kids. What are you talking about?
1: I'm just saying, people
2: She can't be pregnant. You're pregnant. You got to tour. You got to do all this stuff. So
1: it's a lot of people that pregnant that tour. Number 9, Tweet.
2: Tweet was dope.
1: Unique voice, incredible production, and a sound years ahead of her time. She was produced by Missy Elliott, I think.
2: Yeah, Tweet was amazing.
1: You think she was fumbled?
2: Absolutely. She had a record called Taxi. She had some good stuff. She actually just put a record out, I saw it, like a month ago.
1: Carl Thomas, emotional, showed exactly how big this career could have become.
2: Absolutely. Diddy messed that up.
1: I like number 7, I like number 7 a lot.
2: Yeah.
1: Kelly Price.
2: Yeah.
1: Powerhouse vocalist and songwriter whose solo ceiling should have been higher, for sure.
2: Yeah, she was dope.
1: Yeah. Maya. I don't know.
2: Yeah, they fumbled Maya. Yeah, they did.
1: I don't know if they fumbled Maya.
2: Because without Maya, would it be a Beyonce? Maya?
1: Yes, they would have.
2: Nah.
1: Yes.
2: Yeah, Maya needs to get hers.
1: But they say her voice, dancing, beauty, records, and crossover appeal, she was the complete package.
2: Ooh, the complete package.
1: She was amazing in Chicago.
2: Maya is amazing.
1: Yeah.
2: She is amazing.
1: Number 5, Tevin Campbell. I didn't think he was fumbled.
2: Nah, he wasn't fumbled. He dropped the ball.
1: A world-class voice who should have owned an entire era. So they're saying that he should have had more hits and more music during that complete Tevin Campbell era. It just kind of fell flat at some point.
2: Yeah. You know, the speculation.
1: I'm going to give number 4, it's Flowers, Tamia.
2: Tamia?
1: Definitely was fumbled. Yeah, Tamia was fumbled. One of R&B's most consistent voices. And she deserved a much bigger mainstream run than she had. Because Sis got vocals.
2: Okay.
1: And we're going to say Tamia. I'm going to say Shantae Moore, too. Number three, A. Marie. She had the sound, look, and records, the textbook industry fumble. No.
2: Did y'all see her tiny desk?
1: I think I did see her tiny desk. Yeah. Okay, number two. I think you're going to agree with number two. I think everybody will agree with number two, especially if, you know, you're part of the last two generations. Number two, this was definitely a star that the industry fumbled. She still got time, though, I think.
2: Who was that?
1: Jasmine Sullivan.
2: I would say she
1: elite fumbled. Vocalist fumbled plus elite out. Songwriter, superstar talent, period.
2: Yeah, her last album was incredible. She won a bunch of accolades. I don't think she's fumbled at all.
1: Well, I think the culture cares about Jasmine. Right, but I don't think that she is as big as she should be. And the industry has not taken her, and leveled her up. Because she definitely deserves more.
2: I mean, there was a time where a lot of the R&B girls were competing. You had a lot of people. But I think Jasmine is, when she come back with this next album, I think she'll be where she's
1: and number
2: to be.
1: One, one of your favorites.
2: Who's that?
1: Jennifer Hudson. They say she was fumbled. A generational voice. Her recording career should have been massive. Absolutely.
2: It should have been. She didn't really make good music, though.
1: Exactly. They fumbled her.
2: Yeah, so maybe the producer she was with or whatever case.
1: Yeah, that was the fumble.
2: Yeah.
1: Yeah, because she should have been massive. She should have been for sure on a Whitney Houston level. I mean, come on, she's won an Emmy, a Grammy, an Oscar, and a Tony.
2: And Whitney Houston,
1: I'm saying that's where she should have been in her singing career, based off of the popularity she had, based off of her crossover appeal, based off of all of the accolades that she's already receiving. Like, and we're talking about outside of her acting and outside of her talk show hosting. We're talking about her musical career.
2: Yeah, well, thank
1: she's
2: God
1: bigger.
2: She got
1: she's bigger on. As an actress and a talk show host than she is as a singer. And the girl got chopper style.
2: She didn't make good music though.
1: KJLH, talk to me. I would agree.
3: I might have been late to the party. Did you say Shanice?
1: I did not say Shanice. No, you think the industry fumbled Shanice?
3: Absolutely.
1: Yeah, I
3: her
1: think
3: voice was amazing.
1: Her voice is amazing. Like, she had that one, maybe an impossible, and then just kind of floated away. Yeah. I would say there was definitely more there for her. I can go with Shanice. There definitely should have been more there for her. KJLH, talk to me.
4: I'm not real good with lighthearted stuff, but you seem to know a lot. So can you tell me why Chris Brown and Usher would tour together? I don't see that as a necessary.
2: It's economics. It's one of the highest grossing tours of the year. It's bringing two different generations together. They're both the kings of R&B. So it's economics.
4: Are they both the kings of R&B? Is that what I heard?
2: Absolutely. In their generation. In their respective generations, they're the kings of R&B in their generation.
4: You're putting them in two different generations.
2: Yeah, they're not the same generation. But it's economics. Put those two together and go on tour. You make a bunch of money.
4: Okay, I'm going to take your word for it. I disagree, but I'm going to take your word.
1: Well, how can you disagree on economics? That's a fact. Like, it's undebatable. It's a fact. Like, literally, it's a fact.
2: Yeah, one plus one is two. It's economics.
4: It is a fact, but personally, I think that they both are super talented. But, you know, I grew up in the Usher era, but I think that Chris Brown is just he's just more talented. And Usher is extremely talented, but I wouldn't go out like that.
1: Go out
4: especially
1: like
4: if
1: what?
4: I didn't have to.
1: I don't understand.
4: I wouldn't go out if I was Usher. I'm already established. Yeah, I would not put myself up against Chris Brown, as talented as I am as Usher, and I don't need the money. I wouldn't go out like that.
1: I think it's something that they both decided the culture wanted, in terms of each generation asking who's the king of R&B.
2: Absolutely.
1: And one generation saying it's Usher, the other generation saying it's Chris Brown. And I think Chris Brown and Usher both decided, you know what, there's no beef between us. Let's bring our fans together. Because Usher did a residency in Las Vegas and sold, out the ton of shows. And then Chris Brown does this tour across, not even across America, across the world.
2: The world.
1: And it sells out everywhere it goes. And I think they just thought, you know what? Let's just do something fun. Let's bring our two generations together. Let's squash all of this who's the king of R&B. And let's just bring the generations together and show them each that we can all have fun together. We can love together. We can laugh together. We can play music together and just have a good time together. I think today, and with everything that's going on, this is probably something that the culture needed.
2: Yeah, in the spirit of Versus, we're used to seeing these battles and all that. They
1: good point.
2: Took a hold of that and they took it on tour. It's just economics. It makes a lot of sense.
1: Yeah, and Chris has no beef with Usher, and Usher has no beef with Chris. So if they're boys, why wouldn't they do something together that was economically beneficial and beneficial to the culture?
4: Well, one last comment. There's no beef. It's about Usher is just not as talented as Chris Brown, but Usher is extremely talented. I'd rather have an opening act so I can be the main act if it were me.
1: Well, that's your ego talking. We understand that.
2: There.
1: Yeah, we understand. I mean, you know, if you have an ego and you're a little insecure about, you know, people that you play next to, then of course you don't want them performing with you because you're afraid you're going to get outdone. You're afraid his fans are going to become your fans. Yeah. Well, I think this tour tells you that there are no egos here because no one's opening or headlining. They are sharing the stage equally. And the stage is designed to do exactly that. They're both out on the stage at the same time. They come out, sing a song. The next one comes out, sing a song. They share in the spirit of music.
4: Except that female that was caught up on stage and by Usher and wanted to be up there with Chris Brown. Remember her?
2: Yeah, we remember her. And I've been saying that. The Usher fans are going for Usher. The Chris Brown fans are going for Chris Brown. It's still good economics. It's still good. Mm-hmm. Everybody wins.
1: Why you call here on a Friday, the night of the R&B tour, hating? What you doing? Why you hating?
2: Because he wants some tickets.
4: You're right.
1: Why you hating?
4: I do want some tickets, yeah.
1: He actually wants to go.
2: He's tight crazy.
4: I don't need but one ticket.
1: Oh, wow. I would have purchased it for you, but you know, you hating. I can't be, you know, I can't go.
4: Did I tell you how smart you are?
2: Yeah.
4: Did I tell you how smart you are?
1: You know what? I don't even have an ego like that. No one has to tell me how smart I am. I already know that.
2: Wow. He blew it. You blew it.
1: I absolutely don't need confirmation of that.
4: Wow. Well, all right, you got it. All right.
1: Thank you so much. Appreciate the love. Is that what that was?
2: Yeah, that was weird.
1: Was it the love? I don't know. That's your tea room. I'm Tammy.

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2: Anderson .Paak,
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0: 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New from Keith D. Robinson. Up is what it's called. Up. Emmett. Why you don't want the ladies to wear the sequin at the concert? Everybody who called here, you asking them if they got sequins. So hold on, this is what I'm hearing. This is what I'm hearing from you. I'm hearing if you have on sequin, that means you old.
1: So,
0: and if you don't have on sequin, you could possibly be younger.
1: In my defense, okay. I don't know why y'all think that sequin is hot. It ain't been hot since Mike had it on in the Rock With You video, right? So when you call and say
0: it's been
1: you
0: hot since Mike wore his glove.
1: You know, did y'all say sequin?
0: I think it definitely depends on how the sequin looks, though. There are some sequin that looks really cheap and kind of wild. Uh-huh. But then there is some other sequin that is like very plausibly sexy and fashionable.
1: Ever seen sexy sequin. Ever.
0: Oh yeah, there's ever. Sexy sequin.
1: I've never seen sexy sequin.
0: If you see women perform on stage, they're sexy. They have sequin on, you know, because the way the light hits it on stage, it makes you pop on
1: this
0: stage.
1: This is the thing. This is the problem. Y'all don't listen. I'm saying it's not sexy. It's not sexy. Sequin is not sexy.
0: To you, it's not sexy. You just one man.
1: Okay.
0: You one man.
1: All right.
0: Any other men want to call and tell us how unsexy sequin is?
1: Y'all pull up to the Chris Brown Show in the sequin.
0: Hello?
2: Ain't nothing sexy about no sequin. Stop trying to put

0: lipstick on that stuff.
1: That's two men.
2: Okay, so two men.
1: Okay, fellas, please call in and tell these women that Sequin is not sexy.
2: Two men. I ain't listening to either one of y'all. Sister Kawana, you want to give us a fit check?
3: You know, sis, I was thinking about you because while I was out, the youngins were like, are you going to the concert? I said, yeah. But anyway, I thought about you because I will be comfortable. Did you get, are you wearing your stiletto, sis?
2: Absolutely.
3: Well, you know what? I know you're going to be looking so cute, and I know you're going to be down there on the floor real close and everything.
2: I'm actually not on the floor. I'm not on the floor. I'm somewhere in a VIP, but it's not on the floor. They've got that pit on the floor, and then there's some spaces on the floor where you have to stand and you can't sit. So I was like, yeah, I'm not getting caught up in that. Put me somewhere else.
3: But you know what? The brother that was on there, he was talking about all of that. You know, I went to both of their individual concerts. I think it's great. I'm going with my daughter. She's 30. And of course, it's going to be really good. And I just want to say that that's the fun thing. So anyway.
2: Well, give us a fit check. What are you wearing?
3: Oh, okay. So anyway, Tammy, it's conservative, but it's conservative and it's cute, but I want to make sure it's going to be something that my daughter's going to approve of.
2: What is it?
3: Yeah, some black pants. Uh-huh. Okay. And a cute little top.
1: Do we got some sequin in it?
3: Cute little top.
2: Is that sequin in it?
3: Some nice accessories, huh?
2: You got some sequin in the top? Emmett say he liked that sexy sequin. Do you have some sequin in the top? Emma want to know if you coming with that sequin, because he might want to holler.
3: I got some shiny stuff. I hope I see.
2: Emma is killing me. Oh my God.
3: I hope I see you tomorrow.
2: Bye, Sister Kawana. Bye.
3: You know I love Tim. You know I love you guys. Thank you.
2: They love the sequin, Emma.
1: I need to leave that at home. It's
2: not high. KJLH, talk to me.
4: Sequence is not sexy, and I'm an older guy.
1: Thank you.
4: It's not sexy older guys
1: either. Three.
4: It's not. It's not. Really not. I'm sorry.
2: You don't like the sequin?
4: No.
2: I don't need you
4: glitter and making my eyes fumble. I don't need all that.
1: Too much.
2: I can't.
1: Take the sequin off.
2: This is news to me. The fellas don't like the sequin.
1: Oh my
2: Come
1: goodness.
2: On, we're shining bright for you, baby.
1: No, not for me.
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8: Hi, my name is Michael. 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She would listen to KJLH every morning. I remember her singing and bobbing her head to her favorite songs and commenting on her favorite commercials. 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

0: 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Kendrick Lamar. Got some good news for Kendrick. I forget what it was, though. Let's see if I saved it.
1: Highest grossing rap tour ever.
0: That's what it was.
1: I think it was 390.
0: That's what it was. Highest grossing rap tour ever. Yeah.
1: Straight out of Compton.
0: Yeah.
1: Ever.
0: Well, there it is.
1: That's it. Drop the mic on that.
0: That's it. KJLH, earlier today, we were talking about artists that the industry fumbled. You and I agreed on a few, I think.
1: I got one.
0: Who?
1: One of my favorite artists growing up, her name is LaToya Williams. She worked with Snoop a lot. She's on a lot of West Coast classic, like, songs. I don't know why she never had
0: a single album.
1: They
0: didn't even fumble her. They forgot her.
1: Yeah, I don't know why they didn't put an album out. Her voice is incredible. I don't know what happened with that.
0: I don't know who that is.
1: If she's still out there making music, put a LaToya Williams album out.
0: Maybe Snoop need to hire, put on death row.
1: Man, Snoop, Battle Cat, somebody. Like, her voice was incredible. And it's like, I grew up hearing that.
0: LaToya Williams. What's something we would know her from?
1: Let's see. What's the joint?
0: I mean, it's, did you
1: she
0: say
1: was on
0: she
1: like a lot of B-side records. Like, she was on the albums.
0: But
1: you know
0: she was singing hooks?
1: Yeah, she just sang hooks. A lot of Snoop stuff.
0: Any hooks we know that Snoop, you know, I'm just trying to figure out how we can.
1: She had a song.
0: Like, oh, huh, yeah.
1: Off the top of my head, called I'll Be There For You on Snoop Dogg's Paid the Cost to Be the Boss.
0: Yeah, I wouldn't say the industry fumbled her because we don't know her. But yeah, clearly if you thought she was all that and she didn't get that love, That's something completely different. Yeah.
1: They know Dre, Snoop. I mean, if you're from the West Coast.
0: It would be nice to know what happened to her.
1: Yeah, man, I would love to know what happened to her.
0: Yeah, would probably look like she had something recently here. What is that? That last one right here. This right here. That looks...
1: Oh, yeah, that looks fairly recent. Blue Rose.
0: Yeah, that looks pretty recent.
1: Yeah.
0: Shouts out to LaToya Williams.
1: Yeah, she was a
0: shout out. Yeah. Some of the people we said the industry fumbled was Jennifer Hudson. And we're talking musically.
1: Okay.
0: Right? Because, I mean, she's clearly she's an EGOT. Ain't nobody fumbled her. But musically, she should have been massive.
1: She has the voice. She got the chops, but her music just wasn't that good, Tammy.
0: Yeah, well, that's why she was fumbled.
1: Maybe she would have got with Common earlier. He could have blessed her life in the music department. Well, like
0: KJLH, hello.
1: The brother Common
0: hello.
1: Got her up,
0: hello.
1: Know?
2: Okay. They stumbled Fantasia. And then also, okay. I think Charlie Wilson, like, generational fan, like, he's still making good music. And no one from when he started, well, except for Stevie Wonder, is still making, like, really good music. So I say they fumbled Charlie Wilson and also Fantasia.
0: I would give Fantasia a fumble for sure. I think she should have been had a little more crossover appeal. I don't know about Charlie Wilson, though. Did the industry fumble Charlie? I mean, Charlie been on top for a very long time.
1: Charlie Wilson, what do you mean?
0: Let me share this story that Charlie Wilson told me. Charlie Wilson was invited to perform at the... Is it the Essence Music Festival? What is the music festival? Is it Essence Fest?
1: Mm-hmm.
2: I've seen him at Essence Fest.
0: Right. So he was invited to perform at the Essence Music Festival one year, but they did not want to put him on the main stage. And he was very upset about that. But he told me that instead of being upset and like making a big stink of it, he was just going to tear the stage up and kill it. So that they would know, don't be inviting me here unless I'm the headliner. And of course, after that year, they be inviting him all the time to come headline the Essence Music Festival. So you have a point. You have a very good point. They have fumbled Charlie Wilson, and he's had to prove himself in his, you know, in these later years, which is totally unfair. So I'm going to give you that.
2: Just based off of the story he shared with me alone.
0: Yeah.
2: Yeah, he deserves way more Grammys. I think he should consistently get a Grammy every time he put out like music because it's good and it catches the ear of young, old, whomever. So yeah,
0: I'm gonna give you. Yeah, I'm with you. Thank you.
2: Thank you, guys.
0: KJLH.
3: Hey, Tammy. It's your girl, Lily, from L.A. I have three quick things. So the first thing, I love the way you brought back the fact that you talked to the first gentleman and was saying that there was no ego involved. I absolutely love that because they're both two separate powerhouses. And it made me think of Neo's song, the verse that it goes, I'm good all by myself, but I'm a force when we're together. So I thought about that. The second thing I want to bring up is it's not the industry who fumbles. I don't know anyone in the singing industry, but I love to bring up the NFL. They fumbled Colin Kaepernick. So that's my fumble. And my last question is, what made you smile today?
0: I don't know. You gave me a lot to think about. All right, you made me smile today. There's that smile. It just popped up. Thank you so much for it, Lily. Lele. Yeah. Lulu. Lala.
3: No.
0: I'm just kidding. Bye. KJLH. Hi.
2: Hey, Tammy. Hey, Emmett. How y'all doing?
0: We good over here. You know, I'm gearing up for that R&B tour, baby.
1: You know?
2: I know. That's right. I'm gearing up for that Chris Brown and Usher. Got my tickets today, and I'm going to be cute, and I ain't going to have on no sink one. I'll be 60 in December. I am not putting on no sink.
0: So what?
2: I ain't talking to y'all in a minute. This Corvette.
0: Correct. Look, okay.
2: This is who it fumbled on. Dave Hollister and Vivian Green.
0: Okay.
2: Okay.
0: I'm good.
2: Them is two bad artists.
0: Yeah.
2: And as far as Fantasia, you know, I love Fantasia, don't get me wrong. Stop all that hooping and hollering and taking your shoes off and running all across the stage and sing. Fantasia has a beautiful voice. But she get the can on and, you know, I don't need all that. I want to hear your soul, that beautiful voice that she has.
0: Corvette, give me a fit check. What you wearing to the concert?
2: Oh, baby, you know them big old bell-bottom pants? I paid a grip for it, too. You know them big old bell-bottom pants that you've been seeing Missy Elliott in lately?
0: Uh-huh, yeah.
2: I got one of them with the jacket.
0: Okay.
2: It's denim with some light blue, like, going through it, some pinstripe.
0: Okay.
2: A little white fitted shirt and with my good bra, so they sitting up looking real
0: baby,
2: cute.
0: Baby, them good bras, do you, baby, that'll turn the whole outfit around.
2: Baby, and all my accessories are silver, and I'm older lady, so I have on some bad silver Michael Kors little tennis shoes, but they kind of platform.
0: Okay.
2: They cute. I would be cute.
0: No, she said she got sneakers.
1: Like platform sneakers, okay.
2: Yeah, they cute, but they look good with them big old pants.
0: Mm-hmm, yeah, for sure. Now, how much you pay for them pants? Come on, share that.
2: Now, see, y'all gonna give me trouble
0: because
2: my other half don't know that I've
0: got
2: paid.
0: He's not listening right now. Come on. Okay. Over 200? Over 200?
2: Yeah.
0: Over 400?
2: Yeah. It was
0: 4. All right. Okay. I can't wait to see you, baby.
2: You know,
0: I'm
2: a working girl. Well, I'm my own business now.
0: Whatever
2: it is. I ain't got no $400 and I just spent $500 on the tickets. I ain't got it like that. I'm gonna keep it real.
0: No, you clearly got it like that.
1: You got it like that.
2: If you say so.
0: I'm claiming it, baby. I'm claiming it for you and for me.
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2: Hey, Tommy Mac, I gotta tell you my Home of Malayam story.
0: Love a good Home of Malayam story. Go.
2: A car has ran a red light and hit me. And so my car flipped over and my car was still moving. 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
0: What did you love about Home of Malayam the most?
2: The thing I liked about them the most was their effectiveness and their quickness, because I know a lot of lawyers and attorneys take a while to do handle a lot of cases. 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
11: 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While Donald Trump attacks public education, Prop 3 maintains critical funding for our local schools. And Prop 3 is not a tax increase and does not raise taxes on anyone. 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And strict accountability means every dollar goes to local schools, not one penny for the politicians in Sacramento. While Trump takes money out of public education, Prop 3 maintains funding for our classrooms. Vote yes on 3 to protect funding for local schools and special education, and do what's best for our kids. Ad paid for by Yes on Prop 3, sponsored by education and labor organizations, Ad Committee's top funders, California Teachers Association, and National Education Association.
12: What I say?

0: Lindsay Adams and Anthony Hamilton. All right. Have a great weekend, everybody, this weekend. Be safe out there in those streets. I'm sure if you are in Inglewood, it's probably packed out on Manchester going towards SoFi Stadium.
1: That's a fact. Packed out.
0: You might want to go in an alternate direction.
1: Yes.
0: Because there's a concert tonight.
1: Be careful.
0: Be very careful. Thank you to everybody who told me what outfit I should wear on my Instagram page. I haven't decided yet, so if you still want to weigh in, you can. Just go to the Tammy Mack Show. I've got 7 outfits there, and you can choose which outfit I will be wearing to the concert tomorrow night.
1: Amazing.
0: Yeah, so we'll figure that out. Is that okay?
2: Listen, I'm calling in on this outfit. I'm trying to see if you've already made a decision. Yeah.
0: I haven't made a decision, but a couple of people have advised me to do some mixing up the combo. Have you been on my Instagram? Okay. You've been on my Instagram?
2: Oh, most definitely.
0: Okay.
2: So, yes, I posted my decision on your page. So
0: now, number 5 and number 7 are coming up top. Ooh. Now, number 5 is interesting because it's blue jeans and a Chris Brown Usher t-shirt. I did not know that would fall in the top 2. And even I think, put it in the top 2. And he was like, you can't wear no blue jeans.
1: Yes, it looked good.
2: And that's why I called in, because I was like, I know Ember's not going to vote for 5 because he already said no on the blue.
0: He voted for number 5.
1: Number 5 and number 7.
2: Wow, Ember.
1: Yeah.
0: So, thinking I might mix number 7 and number 5, or mix number 5 and number 4.
2: Okay, so that was my vote, was 4.
0: 4? What? My top 2. My top 2 was number 4 and number 7.
2: Okay. I'm with 4. I was like, we are a sexy auntie. No offense to 5, and I get it. They want to do the shirt and all that. Yes. But the pants just wasn't giving me sex appeal.
0: What makes blue jeans sexy is the heel that you pair with them.
2: Of course.
0: So I would pair them with a fly heel, the fly belt, and then the hair and the accessories going to switch it all up.
2: Yes, maybe we needed the shoe. Not the hair and the makeup. Maybe I needed the shoe. Maybe
0: you definitely needed the shoe.
2: My perspective.
0: Yeah,
2: I needed to see the shoe. Because the top part, I was like 4 all the way.
0: The reason why I didn't put the shoes is because I got my shoe. I know what I'm going to wear when it comes to shoes. I don't need none of y'all telling me nothing about my shoes, okay?
2: I can't wait to see you. Listen, have a great time. Enjoy yourself. And be safe out there.
0: Thank you so much, Arizona.
2: All right.
0: Arizona. Our loyal listener from Arizona.
1: Yes.
0: Yeah. Shout out to Emmett.
1: You know what? Shout out to everybody going to the show this weekend. Y'all be safe. A special shout out to everybody wearing that sequin. I know y'all going out your way to look sexy. Do your thing, boo-boo.
0: Do your thing, boo-boo. Don't forget, Monday, we are celebrating

0: those of the hosts and guests, and do not necessarily reflect the official policy or positions of this station or its management. Our Stevie gave us the soundtrack to our lives, and on December 19th, he's closing out his 50th anniversary world tour right here at the Intuit Dome in Inglewood. 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In full. One night, one album, 50 years. It's a global celebration. 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

0: such a beautiful song. Brand new music from Tamia is called Forever and a Day. And of course, you heard it first right here on KJLH. Makes me want to get married. Yeah, right. Never, ever, ever. All right, y'all, it's Kevin Nash. Check it in. I'm so excited that it is Friday. What's happening? Talk about a long, exhausting week for me. Goodness gracious. Looking forward to this Sabbath day that's coming. I can rest it up. All right, I'm right by your side until 10 o'clock. Of course, we go live in the mix beginning at 10 o'clock every Friday night. My man DJ Mark will be here on the ones and twos. You don't want to miss him, along with Bobo. And I got some great music to kind of help you unwind, relax a little bit to enjoy your Friday. A lot of traffic in Inglewood right now because Chris Brown and Usher doing their thing at SoFi. But it's okay. It's all right. All right. In the meantime, I got some Stevie Wonder. I got some Erykah Badu. Got that new one coming up from Daily. Add some songs to my list. You got my number, right? 310-330-5554. 310 is the area code. 330-KJLH. All right, don't move.
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1: 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She would listen to KJLH every morning. 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

0: there, Mario, and Let Me Love You on Radio Free 102.3 KJLH. Mario is in town tonight and tomorrow because he's on that tour, the R&B tour with Usher and Chris Brown. As a matter of fact, he's singing backup from Chris Brown. It's Mario, Tank, and Eric Bellinger. It's going to be a great show, man. I'm going to check it out tomorrow myself, y'all. Hey, well, it's going down Monday, September 28th. This coming Monday will mark 50 years. 50 years ago, our Stevie changed music forever. He dropped songs in the key of life, the most loved album ever made. And we're celebrating with you starting at 10 a.m. this coming Monday and every hour. 15 minutes past the hour and 45 minutes after the hour. You can build your own songs in the Key of Life mini concert right here on KJLH. 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All right? Vote, listen, and enjoy the songs in the Key of Life mini concert starting this Monday. I cannot wait. 50 years. This went by so fast, right? 1976. Crazy. All right, it's Kevin Nash. Michael Jackson's on the way. A Dream by Requests. Mr. Lover Man. Shabba Ranks with my friends in the Biggity Biggity O. O-Town. What's up, Oakland? Tuned in via the KJLH mobile app. Appreciate that love. We're coming back to that and so much more. And it's all next.
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5: Oh, most definitely. 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You said 310-207-9009?
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Radio Free 102.3 KJLH, Olivia Dean, and Dive. She's saying Dive, D-I-V-E. All right. All right, it's Kevin Nash on this Friday night. Love going out to my dear brother Major. What's up, Major? Singer, actor. He's tuned in tonight. Thank you for rolling with the brother. Appreciate the love, all right? Hey, listen, everybody's getting ready. Our Stevie is coming home December 19th. You know he's on tour. A world tour, and it's sold out everywhere, believe it or not, right? We love him. Y'all love him, too. He's going to be closing out his 50th anniversary world tour at the Intuit Dome with the Full Songs in the Key of Life celebration, and we want to put you in the house to witness this special sold-out night. And all you need to do to enter to win, go to KJLHradio.com. 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Yeah, just go there. You know, put your name in the hat. You just never know, all right? And bring a toy, a house full of toys. Benefit Toy Drive. You know how we do it every year for the past, close to 30 years now, right? Yeah. All right, this is your only chance to

0: 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Don't you dare move.
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Friday night. What y'all got planned for this weekend? It's going to be a warm, warm Saturday tomorrow. Maybe the beach, right? Yeah, temperatures up to 88 degrees here in L.A. That's real nice. Real, real nice, right? But whatever you do, we want to go. Take us with you. 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So if you decide to go to the beach or maybe just go for a little quick little run or walk, take us with you. All right. We would love that. All right. When I come back, Money Long, we got some Joyce.

0: Lucky Day, classic from Babyface. And of course, coming up at 10 o'clock tonight, we go live in the mix. My man, DJ Mark, will be on the ones and twos. You don't want to miss that. Keep it where you got it. 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

0: Radio Free 102.3 KJLH Friday Night Live with Kevin Nash right by your side. And listen up, this coming Monday, September 28th, will mark 50 years of Songs in the Key of Life, the best album of all time. Now listen, it came out September 28th, 1976. I know it seemed like it was just yesterday, right? I know time is flying. So this coming Monday, what we're going to do to celebrate and to commemorate that major, major milestone, we're going to give you a chance to select some songs off that project. 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And you say, hey, look, I want this song. I want that song. And it's almost instantly you hear it on the radio. All right, this coming Monday, 50 years of Songs in the Key of Life. Congratulations to Stevie Wonder. That's awesome. All right. We'll come back tomorrow. Don't forget, we go live in the mix coming up at 10 o'clock. My man DJ Mark will be on the ones and twos. Don't move. Keep it locked to Radio Free 102.3. We're KJLH.
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0: We're so glad to have him with us. Lawrence Tanner, LT, the famous Lakers PA announcer, is with us. LT, thanks for joining us today, brother.
1: Very difficult day for the Laker organization, for the city of Los Angeles, for the United States of America, and the planet. Just a very difficult day. We don't have enough time to tell you my favorite moment. I called every game of his career here in Los Angeles for 20 seasons, and I probably said his name more than anybody alive when you think about it. His last game as a professional, when he scored 60 points, was unbelievable.
2: And the other forward for the final time, number 24 on the floor, Simpson. Five-time world champion, Kobe Bryant.
1: It's going to be tough for this organization that I work for. 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We have to.
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0: September 28th, 1976. 50 years ago, our Stevie changed music forever. He dropped Songs in the Key of Life, the most loved album ever made. 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
1: 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She would listen to KJLH every morning. I remember her singing and bobbing her head to her favorite songs and commenting on her favorite commercials. 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
3: This is Lawrence Tanner on the air at KJLH from 1972 through 1984. I was hired in February of 1972 by Rod McGrew and eventually became program director. In 1980, Stephen bought the radio station, Stevie Wonder. It's interesting, too, that that era, when I came in 72, KJLH had just been on the air for about 5 or 6 years. It used to be KJLH Long Beach when John Lamar Hill purchased the facility, and then he moved the transmitter to Dominguez Hills, and it was licensed to the city of Compton. Finally, you know, Mr. Hill got the permission from the FCC to move the transmitter to Baldwin Hills. People would start to hear us even in the fringe areas of the valley. So that was a very historical moment, not only for the radio station, but for this market, considering what he had to go through during that tenure.
4: 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Cute, but I play to win. Like with Bet365. 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
1: 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And I tried to get tickets, and they were gone in 10 minutes. I think I was number 1,100 in the queue.
2: Wow. 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
1: 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Then couldn't get back in. And now I see them on the market for... 11,000? Like, really?
2: I ain't seen 11,000. I ain't seen that much.
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0: can't even say his name. What's up, Luke Bone James Brown?
1: What's up, DJ Boy?
2: Hey, bro, I swear, I promise
1: Boom.
2: You.
1: I wasn't What's going gonna on, say anything.
2: I was going to see how long he was going to laugh until he stopped. I promise you, bro, I wasn't going to say a damn thing. I was going to sit here and be like, they go 1 minute, they go 2 minutes.
0: You got me laughing.
1: What's that?
0: Look at that.

Mark, you as well, when you're out there doing your thing, man, playing this beautiful music, especially when the Stevie Wonder issue, you know, it's like back in the day, we had a concert that we did, and I portrayed Stevie Wonder in Songs in the Key of Life. Like you were saying, Bobo, that's the one, man, that's the one. I appreciate that. Y'all continue to do the things y'all do. Shout a brother out. Got a lot of truck drivers out there on the road, and they listening in, and I tell them, hey, listen to 102.3 KGLX, because they do what they do every Friday night. They put it down.

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4: We will always remember Kobe Bryant.
5: 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Lawrence Tanner, LT, the famous Lakers PA announcer, is with us. LT, thanks for joining us today, brother.
6: Very difficult day for the Laker organization, for the city of Los Angeles, for the United States of America, and the planet. Just a very difficult day.

0: We don't have enough time to tell you my favorite moment. I've called every game of his career here in Los Angeles for 20 seasons, and I've probably said his name more than anybody alive when you think about it. His last game as a professional, when he scored 60 points, was unbelievable.
1: And the other forward for the final time, number 24 on the floor, Simpson. Five-time world champion, Kobe Bryant.
0: It's going to be tough for this organization that I work for. I'm very proud to be an employee for 37 seasons to handle this, you know, but we will. We have to.
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0: 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It's your nephew from your favorite Uncle Ricky Ruckus. How y'all doing? How y'all doing? Yeah, I'm feeling good. That was called This Time by Sherelle. I got a question. When did Saturdays stop being Saturdays, man? You remember Saturday, me? You wake up and the whole day was yours. I miss those times. Now Saturday is like Costco, somebody's birthday party. Your kids got to be somewhere. You got to get oil changed. Somehow, Home Depot get involved in the mix. Man, I want my Saturdays back. Ricky Ruck is tired. I'm tired. But check it out. KJLH wants to send you to the Hollywood Bowl. Lauryn Hill and Wyclef Jean are bringing 30 years of The Score to Los Angeles November 8th. And you could be there live in or right now at KJLHradio.com. And you can win. Good luck. Coming up, we got that Ja Rule living it up and the Worldwide Weekly Wrap-Up. You heard?
1: Our Stevie gave us the soundtrack to our lives. And on December 19th, he's closing out his 50th anniversary world tour right here at the Intuit Dome in Inglewood. 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In full. One night, one album, 50 years. 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

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It's your nephew from your favorite Uncle Ricky Ruckus up in here rocking with you. How you doing? How you doing? How you doing? Yeah, man. I think the Chris Brown Usher concert just let out. Y'all be safe out there. Be safe out there. If you got a ticket for tomorrow, send it to your nephew. Check it out. If you've never seen a Stevie Wonder show live, I don't know what you're waiting on, baby. I don't know what you're waiting on. A lot of us didn't get tickets. 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He's coming home December 19th, closing out his 50th anniversary world tour at the Intuit Dome with the full Songs in the Key of Life celebration. 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

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It's your nephew from your favorite uncle, Ricky Ruckus. That was Cleo Soul, Let Me Cry. Let me cry. I don't want to cry. Or do I want to cry? Do I need to cry? I don't want to cry. Hey, man, you know what's underrated? Sitting in the car for about 5 minutes after you get home. It's underrated. You know, you already made it home. You parked, everybody inside waiting for you, but you just sit there. No music, no phone, just you and the steering wheel. And that little 5 minutes before you walk in the house and become somebody's daddy, somebody's husband, somebody's everything again, man, sometimes you just need that little bit of time. Ooh, little recharge, you know what I'm saying? Check it out. If something goes wrong with your mail-in ballot, or you running into issues at the polls this midterm, you have the right to report it. 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It's Radio Free 102.3 KJLH, and we're watching out for you, baby. We got a lot coming up right here with Nephew. But we're going to get into this Chris Brown. Since the concert just getting out, let's rock. Yes, sir.

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It's your nephew from your favorite Uncle Ricky Ruckus. In the spot. In the spot. How y'all doing? How y'all doing? Okay, that was October London Silent Treatment. Now I gotta tell you, man, it's concerts and then it's concerts. Y'all hear the difference? It's concerts and then it's concerts. You know what I'm saying? Concerts is the ones you hear about the next day. People be talking about the next day. And nothing hurts worse than seeing everybody with the videos the next morning talking about, man, you should have been there. Well, I'm going to let you know now, Stevie Wonder is coming. And I'm telling you now, it's going to be a concert. I plan on being in the building. I'm going to try to be in the building. Stevie is coming home December 19th, closing out his 50th anniversary world tour at the Intuit Dome with a full Songs in the Key of Life celebration. And we want to put you in the house to witness this special sold-out night. You can enter to win tickets at kjlhradio.com and bring a toy for House of Toys. This will be your only chance to see our Stevie in Inglewood. 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Let's get into the rap.

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It's your nephew from your favorite Uncle Ricky Ruckus. And that right there was Major. May this moment never end. I ran into Major yesterday at the BMAC Gala, Beverly Hills Hilton. It was pretty dope. He performed. Patti LaBelle was there. She performed. Well, she didn't perform, but Leandra performed for her. It was hosted by Kenny Burns. It's pretty dope. Check it out. If something goes wrong with your mail-in ballot, your voting ballot, or you run into issues at the polls this mid.

0: 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And we watching out for you, baby. Yeah.
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2: 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Lawrence Tanner, LT, the famous Lakers PA announcer, is with us. LT, thanks for joining us today, brother.
3: Very difficult day for the Laker organization, for the city of Los Angeles, for the United States of America, and the planet. Just a very difficult day. We don't have enough time to tell you my favorite moment. I called every game of his career here in Los Angeles for 20 seasons, and I probably said his name more than anybody alive when you think about it. His last game as a professional, when he scored 60 points, was unbelievable.
4: And the other forward for the final time, number 24 on the floor, 6'6".
3: Going to be tough for this organization that I work for. 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We have to.
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1: 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Bang.

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1: This is Lawrence Tanter on the air at KJLH from 1972 through 1984. I was hired in February of 1972 by Rod McGrew and eventually became program director. In 1980, Stephen bought the radio station, Stevie Wonder. It's interesting, too, that era when I came in 72, KJLH had just been on the air for about 5 or 6 years. It used to be KJLH Long Beach when John Lamar Hill purchased the facility, and then he moved the transmitter to Dominguez Hills, and it was licensed to the city of Compton. Finally, you know, Mr. Hill got the permission from the FCC to move the transmitter to Baldwin Hills. People would start to hear us even in the fringe areas of the valley. So that was a very historical moment, not only for the radio station, but for this market, considering what he had to go through during that tenure.
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1: 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It's God-driven and God-given. 520 KJLH now.

0: Let's do it together. You ready? Let's go. God morning. God morning, my hallelujah belongs to God and it belongs to you. Grand rising to you, my family member. I know you did not have a weak week, but a strong, merciful, God-filled, loving week. Therefore, there then, let him pour you a cup of gratitude, a cup of grace, a cup of mercy, a cup of love. He woke you up this morning, which means he's not through with you. And there's not a spot where God is not. You know you were created to succeed, designed to win, equipped to overcome, anointed to prosper, and blessed to be a blessing. That triple heart bypass, yes, indeed, from the hospital, the morgue, and the cemetery. It ain't over till God says it's over. So count your blessings, not your problems. And while the rest of the world sleeps, we, you, us, we are you enjoying God's sweet music. Oh, yes, yes, yes. It's The Sit on your radio free 102.3 KGLH. What is Stevie doing? 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

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It's the Sit the Spiritual Inspirational Time. I believe in you, and you, and you too. Thank you, brothers. Thank you, thank you, thank you. Radio Free 102.3 KGLH, Mr. Saturday here. My show is dedicated to my friend and fellow broadcaster and brother I love, Lawrence Tanner. As we know, he transitioned this week. Good brother, man. Brilliant brother. And of course, you know I love him even more because he was the announcer for the team that I love most, the Lakers. What a combination. What a combination. Okay, here we go. Let me go to my phone. Let me unplug it here. What do we hear? Are you ready for our mantra? Are you? All right. Well, let's do it. From the alleys to the valleys and all around the world. Remember, he didn't wake you up to mumble, fumble, stumble, tumble, or even grumble. You know that. He woke you up to be much more humble. So let's rumble. Let's do it. Call 3 or text your 10 and tell them how much you love them. I've already received some calls this morning. I thank you for each and every one of them. Kimla down in North Carolina reaching out. CC, Constance in Compton reaching out. Rod Demi. Let me go to my phone. What do we have? Okay. Keith Taylor and I, we always talk every Saturday morning. He gets in the big red truck. I get in my Z, and away we go. Bless each other. Hey, Keith, thank you, man. Appreciate you. I'm going to do my push-ups. David Henderson, Grand Rising, Mr. Saturday. Thank you. Hey, David calls me every Friday evening to see what's up. He always says, be careful going in, brother. Thank you, David. Tell Tina, hey. God morning. Sister Kawana, part of that Kate team. Hello, sis. My brother D. France, Boris. Hey, France. Man, people are talking about your songs. He's got a new one. He really does. It's beautiful. It's not luck, it's a blessing. Rod Deming, you love the emotions. So do I. Hey, Walter Patton, thank you with your continuous love, words, and music. And your spirit. Thank you, Walt. How's those grand boys, man? How they doing, huh? Hey, Big Ron, what's up, my man? Peace and blessings to you too, my brother. Yes, indeed. Well, how about this one? We're going to move right on along. I got Molly. I already talked to her. She's got something special for you coming up shortly, all right? At 8:20 this morning, I'm talking to a very special gentleman and the benevolence of his heart. We will be sharing with you, so stick around.

0: 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About that time. Speak God's word into your circumstances rather than speaking your circumstances into God's words. I heard this from a beautiful lady some years ago. Yes. She said to me, Roland, if you want to cuss, use your own name, signed God. Well, I wrote it down because I didn't want to forget it. That's right, because it's infospirational. You know, there's all kind of news out there, but you know us. This is The Sit, and we have the one and only Herald with God's news. God morning to Miss Molly Bell. God morning, Molly.
1: God bless morning, Roland. How you doing?
0: Better than most, I must boast. Blessed by the best, I must confess.
1: All right. This is the day that the Lord has made. We're going to rejoice and be glad in it. This is Molly Bell, straight out of Compton. And God bless morning to you, Roland. And this is The Sit, the spiritual inspirational time. KJLH has set this time aside to give God some praise, give God some glory, give God some flowers. Roland says in his book, God Shots, life is a journey, but it is nothing without God. Star Stevie Wonder says, pick up the phone, call and say, I just called to say I love you. So wake up, get up on this last Saturday of September. This is a good time. Love and inspiration from The Sit. The Sit, the spiritual inspirational time. And this is a brand new day. Roland began with Marvin Gaye asking the question, what's going on? Donnie McKirkland says, I call you faithful. I call you healer. I call you deliverer. I call you all that, because Roland has taught us that life is the journey, but it is nothing without God. In fact, the Clark sister says that with emotions, that God is all that we have. And they said that you are my flowers. They are beautiful, and God created them. The Clark sister saying, with you brought the sunshine. And Roland, sometime it's 4:30, 5 o'clock in the morning, sunshine not even out. But you brought the sunshine. In fact, you made my day. I love you too much. I believe in you, Maze, Frankie Beverly. It's because I believe in you and me. And that's powerful. The Four Tops say, I believe in you. Then we had the Sounds of Blackness and says, I just believe. That's powerful. And Roland, the way you always teach us, that life is a journey, but it is nothing without God. So I'm just asking everyone to hold on. And Lawrence Tanner, do you think he's going to be upset because the Lakers were traded? Anyway, that's a whole story for another whole space.
0: Yes, it is. Yes, it is.
1: And we just say, listen, I would like to hear Listen by Marvin Sapp, because God is trying to tell you something. I love you, Roland. Life, again, life is a journey, but it is no thing without God. I'm listening. Molly Bell, straight out of Compton, West Side.
0: Thank you, love. Appreciate you, Molly. Here's Marvin on your radio.

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Thank you. 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KJLH, Troy Sneed. Love that song. Wow. That's old Ronnie. What's up, Brother Laws? And friends and strangers. 8:30, a community dynamism. You'll only get this story on Radio Free 102.3 KJLH. Trust me. As you know, my show, young brother just called, said, are you going to mention LT? I said, come on, man. Come on, brother. Mr. Saturday's got it for you. You know, my show is dedicated to Brother Lawrence Tanner, a friend, a fellow broadcaster. Man, sat in that booth at the Lakers since 1982. Come on. You know we got it. All right, here we go. Andre and Ray Alexander. Vincent and Cynthia in Palm Beach, Florida. Robert and Tisha in Phoenix. Stacy Vaughn. Joe Helen Shoemate in Arizona. I almost said it. Mary Davis Dungy. Joyce in Kentucky. Paul Flint. Greg in Chandler, Arizona. Miss Iris Motown Gordy, Auntie Claudette First Lady Robinson. Johnny Jameson in a post office. James Field of Lost Wages. Janice Glover, the lover. Rod Deming in Seattle. I tell you, we do it all around the world. Kamala again in North Carolina. Glenn Marshall and the Divine One. Miss Loretta Divine. Howard and Angela Ely. Willie and Buddy and Mamu. Wizard Juice, Wiz, Ophelia, Rita Miles in Atlanta, Georgia, Metro, Marvin, hello, Miss Lois Wright, Mary Scott and Brenda Lee out here in Englewood. All three Tonys were rushing, Sneed and Scarborough. Terry Davis, Auntie Maxine Nicholson, Tanya Bynette Young, Tammy Barbara out there in Highland. Cynthia and John Weathersby, Linda Colbert. Judy. Colette Blizzard, I'm out of the way. I got more music to play. We're gonna do a triple play with the Brothers Johnson. Stay right where you are.

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0: Radio Free 102.3 KGLH, Triple Play, Strawberry Letter number 23. I wonder what the other 22 were about. Met those young brothers, man, when they were about 13, 14, 15, 16 years old. Way back at the Jefferson High School's talent shows. Yeah. KGFJ back in those days. Yeah. You remember that. Yeah. Soul Search. 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Reason, here you go. Our Stevie is coming home. He hasn't left yet, but he's coming home. That's right. On December the 19th, closing out his 50th anniversary world tour at the Intuit Dome with the full Songs in the Key of Life celebration. 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And bring a toy for the house full of toys. You know that's what it's for. That's the main reason. He's been doing this, man, since he was 16. So that would be a long time ago. That's right. Come on, man. 60 years. 60 years. I know. I was there. Detroit at the Fox Theater. I was. 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You know where. 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My man, he'll pull a worldwide hit. Happy Saturday at 1 o'clock on this, your Radio Free. I did exercise. I ran yesterday. I was like winded. I'm like, man, you better get back out there. You got a tournament coming up in 2 weeks. I need to do this.
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7: 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Come on, John.

0: Foxy, Foxy, Radio Free. Get off, get off. I know, I know. What do you want to do?
1: Do it.
0: All right, we're going to do it then. The beat moves you. Let it heal you. We're exercising this time of the morning. Just stretch. Come on, everybody, are you ready for our 6:32 Saturday morning, Mr. Saturday stretch? Come on and join me. Come on. Oh, that felt good. You didn't pop anything in your back, did you? You okay? Let's do the hustle this morning. It's a mental health exercise. Stretch your body. Stretch your mind. Move your body. Clear your mind. That's grown folks self-care. 10 minutes of movement beats 10 years of regret. I say it every Saturday. Stretch your body. Stretch your life. It's simple math. 1 + 1 = 3. That's me, you, and thee. Yes. Looking good.

0: young lady, what are you saying?
1: No pain, no pain, no pain.
0: Ouch.
1: Pain, no gain.
0: Oh, that feels so good.
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0: Why are you watching me? Why are you watching me? What did I do? Did I do something? Are you looking at my legs? Why are you looking at my legs? Why are you here?

0: Can you go any higher?
1: I don't know.
0: You might be able to, but you can't get higher than Sly Stone, trust me. Oh, no, no, not that way. I'm talking about spiritually. Come on, King. Wake up, get up, and stay up. It's God-given and God-driven. My name is Roland Bynum, and this is your radio-free 102.3 KJLH. Oh, yeah. Again, I let you know that my show is dedicated to LT, as he's known, but it's Lawrence Taylor. Tanter, I should say. Lawrence Tanner. Sorry about that. A friend and a fellow broadcaster. You know who he was. The Lakers announcer. More than that, he was an icon. Yeah, he got a lot of rings, too, I might add. Yes, he did. Well-deserved rings, in fact. Then at 8:30, I have a community Bynumism. Someone special, a benevolent person. And you'll only get this at Radio Free 102.3 KJLH. Show you our involvement. All right, Mr. Saturday's got it for you. Hey, by the way, we want to do something. We want to send you to the Hollywood Bowl. You been there recently? You haven't? Well, guess what? Lauryn Hill and Wyclef Jean are bringing 30 years of the score to Los Angeles in November. That's be closer than you think, in November the 8th. And you could be there live. Enter right now at kjlhradio.com. And good success. All right? Mark and Dorian doing it at 8. Don't be late. They're checking in. All right? We're cha-chaing today. We're going to do some swag.

0: Yeah, Mr. Saturday has put it together for you. I got some swaggin' music for you. But in the meantime, I'm just going to get out of the way. Let me see. It's about 65 degrees heading to 86 today. I got Shirley Brown. She's talking to a woman. It's like, hey, baby girl, look, I got to talk to you. All right. Then there's a trilogy of songs that was written by a young brother. I'm not going to do it today, but this is one of those songs that he wrote. I got it.
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this is Shirley. You might not know who I am, but the reason I'm calling you is because I was going through my old man's pockets this morning, and I just happened to find your name and number. So woman to woman, I don't think it's being any more than fair than to call you and let you know where I'm coming from. Now, Barbara, I don't know how you're gonna take this, but whether you be cool or come out of a bag on me, you see, it really doesn't make any difference. But it's only fair that I let you know that the man you're in love with, he's mine. From the top of his head to the bottom of his feet, the bed he sleeps in, and every piece of food he eats. You see, I make it possible. The clothes on his back, I buy them. The car he drives, I pay the note every month. 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And woman to woman, I think you'll understand.

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0: We're gonna go swagging on the other side of this. 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

0: 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We're swagging. Mark Morrison, Return of the Mac. He's in another category, one-hit wonder. Yeah, I heard Cameron Green play him. My name is Roland Bynum. They call me Mr. Saturday. Thank you, thank you, thank you. Charlie Mack. My show is dedicated to a brother that is just a genius, a good dude, man. Good people. Of course, I knew him. People said, did you know? Come on, stop it. Lawrence Tanner, a friend, a fellow broadcaster. All righty. So I'm going to do this. I'm going to get out of the way as we remember our good brother. All right? All right. Here we go.
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4: We're so glad to have him with us. Lawrence Tanner, LT, the famous Lakers PA announcer, is with us. LT, thanks for joining us today, brother.
5: Very difficult day for the Laker organization, for the city of Los Angeles, for the United States of America, and the planet. Just a very difficult day. 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His last game as a professional, when he scored 60 points, was unbelievable.
6: And the other forward for the final time, number 24 on the floor, 6-6.
5: Going to be tough for this organization that I work for. 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

0: Our Stevie gave us the soundtrack to our lives. And on December 19th, he's closing out his 50th anniversary world tour right here at the Intuit Dome in Inglewood. 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In full. 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
3: 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I just want to say I love you.

0: 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Here comes the sun. It is a cha-cha swag Saturday. Mr. Saturday here on your Radio Free. Here we go again. I love it. Yesterday's music for today's memories, from the alleys to the valleys and all around the world. Yes, indeedy. Here we go. Yes, indeed. Hey, everybody, I just want you to know that I love you and I thank you. And you know, today, my show is dedicated to a very special man, Mr. Lawrence Tanner. Yes. Broadcaster, Laker announcer, and just a wonderful, gifted man. Wait a minute, I got a call from a young lady who grew up with Lawrence, Miss Lee Walton. And her family knew and grew up with Brother Lawrence, Illinois, Harvey, Illinois area. Yeah. Hey, thank you for that. I really appreciate you plugging in and telling us like it is. Well, folks, you know, I got to tell y'all about it. Got to tell you all about it. Stevie, you already know, don't you? I heard folks talking on Tammy's show. Stevie, yay! I saw the schedule. Oh, my. Starting next month, I think around the 13th. His birthday is the 13th. My favorite number is the 13th. Yeah. But he's coming home. That's right. He's traveling the world, but he's coming home December the 19th, closing out his 50th anniversary world tour at the Intuit Dome with the full Songs in the Key of Life celebration. Now, we want to put you in the house to witness this special sold-out night. 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And bring a toy. That's right. You know, for a girl or a boy, for the house full of toys, this is your only chance to see our Stevie in our Ingo Good, only from Radio Free 102.3 KJLH. Guy Black, 9 o'clock. I saw the battle. And should I say this? I will. One of the groups is one of my favorites. Well, they're both great, but Just, Guy, you need to quit. No, you don't. Keep it up. 8:30, a Bynumism community event. I want to tell you about a very special person. Can I do that? So stick around.
1: Pay attention.
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That's both their birthdays. I got tons of them, too. 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

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Thank you, dear friends. Birthday. Serena Williams, Lil Wayne, Don Cornelius, Soul Train. Hey, Betty Glenn from Miss Sally, Rasheed Allen Foster from Tanja, my long, short, wonderful, short person. Hey, Tanja. Tata Bias is 25 from Granny Tawana. Okay, Tata. Juanita West is 70 from Kim, daughter. Hey, Mama, happy birthday. Tamika Jackson, Hart Jackson is 47 from Paulette. Thank you. Robert Rose, my Arizona brother, 66 in the mix. Happy birthday, Robert. Shanice Collins in Kansas City, Auntie Dolores, happy birthday. George Finley, the coach from Yana and Hatch, and Kelly Lucky is 57. Tiara Montgomery from Dad Montgomery. Nathan Burrell from Terry. Hey, sis. Taja Birdsong. Tanaja Birdsong is fine from Granny Giovanni Moore. Brenda Moanin is calling for herself. I said, you know that song Moanin' by Bobby Timmons? She said, I sure do. It's a great piece. Hey, happy birthday, Brenda. Lawrence Blizzard is 95 from daughter Colette Blizzard and those Blizzard twins. Jason Kyle Coleman is 13. Thank you, Wanda. I hear that laugh. Braxton Scott is 10 from Auntie Kim. John Weathersby is 75 from Cynthia Weathersby. Let's hope with our dope get high on life and not on the substance, blowing out candles. Pam J. Hey, baby girl, she's 42, and she always texts me after I get off the air and says, I was listening. Thank you, Pam. I love you, baby. Irene BM, 39. Doc J, what's up, Doc? 37. Daphne B, 36. Darlene D, 32. Myrtle W, 30. Catherine H, 31. Ruel G, 22. Happy birthday, Tony Scarborough, 32. Happy birthday to you. And my young brother, Glenn Marshall. Hey, Glenn, happy birthday.

0: give him a kiss, Loretta. I'll see you at breakfast, Glenn. In the wake of the devastating Eaton Fire in Altadena, countless families and community members were left reeling, facing loss, displacement, and difficult road to recovery. Recognizing the urgent need for support, this person committed themselves to making a meaningful impact by directing resources to organizations on the front lines of relief and restoration. And I was designated to assist in this effort by carefully vetting more than 20 nonprofit organizations whose mission aligned with providing aid, shelter, and long-term recovery for those adversely affected. 8:30, you're going to meet this individual. That person gave over $1,250,000 in donations to these organizations. You got it? You got it. 8:30, Community and Culture on your Radio Free.
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3: 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I was hired in February of 1972 by Rod McGrew and eventually became program director. In 1980, Stephen bought the radio station, Stevie Wonder. It's interesting, too, that era when I came in 72, KJLH had just been on the air for about 5 or 6 years. It used to be KJLH Long Beach when John Lamar Hill purchased the facility, and then he moved the transmitter to Dominguez Hills, and it was licensed to the city of Compton. Finally, you know, Mr. Hill got the permission from the FCC to move the transmitter to Baldwin Hills. People would start to hear us even in the fringe areas of the valley. So that was a very historical moment, not only for the radio station, but for this market, considering what he had to go through during that tenure.
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4: Hi, my name is Michael. As a kid, I had the pleasure of my mom driving me to school. She would listen to KJLH every morning. I remember her singing and bobbing her head to her favorite songs and commenting on her favorite commercials. One advertiser in particular always caught my attention, the SOS Lawyers, Attorney F. Johnson Esquire. 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

0: 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Community and culture. I have a gentleman on the phone that I've known for quite a long time. Let me turn this down. Little over a year and a half ago, he came to me right after the fires in February of last year, not too far long after the fires, and said he wanted to contribute and make a donation. And he did. He wrote me a check for $5,000, and we gave it to the schools up in Pasadena. And then he called me probably less than a month later and said he wanted to do more than that. I said, okay, what do you want to do? He said, I want to give $100,000. I said, okay. He called me the next day and said, I don't want to do that. I said, okay. He said, I want to give $1 million. I said, what? Yes. So, as I said earlier, he designated me to find these organizations that he could support. I have the gentleman on the phone right now. He's a very close friend. He's a good friend. But more importantly, he's a community person. I call him the music mayor of Los Angeles, none other than Mr. Charles Wright. Charles, good morning.
1: Good morning.
0: I am still touched about your benevolence, your humbleness, and your modest demeanor and what you've contributed to the community. And I just want to tell our listeners that it took me close to a year to find these organizations. But not only that, he discovered some himself that he designated to. Let me tell you who they were. The Pasadena Educational Foundation, NATHA, the Neighborhood Association for the Transformation of Housing and Advancement in Altadena, New Image Shelter for the Homeless, the Long Beach Jazz Festival, My Tribe Rises, and more. And I was there when he talked with each and every one of these different organizations and made this generous, generous donation over $1.5 million. Charles, on behalf of Radio Free 102.3 KJLH, I just want to say thank you for your benevolence, man. What happened? How did this come about?
1: I don't get the question.
0: Why did you do it?
1: Because it was needed, and God has blessed me, and I just wanted to share my blessings with people who really needed it.
0: Well, I can tell you that when I saw this, actually, he did this. It took us just about a year almost to reach the decision. He made a landmark decision on December the 12th. When he awarded this money to these different people. And I saw their faces when they received their donation, Charles. And I'm still touched by what you've done and what you continue to do. What's in store for the future? I mean, I know you've talked to these people and since they received it, and I know I have too, and they're just still in awe about your donation.
1: Well, it's my pleasure. To be useful.
0: Well, I think it's more than that. I think you've done just more than that. Not only that, this is not your first time, because I've heard throughout the years your benevolence to our community. And I've tried to share this with the media and other outlets, and for some reason, I actually tried to get you to do this in January. You said, no, just wait. And I did. I followed your direction. Why did you wait? Why did you didn't do it right away?
1: I wasn't through. As a matter of fact, right now, I've offered up $50,000 to add to Nolan Wells.
0: Nolan Wells.
1: Yeah, a reward to find whoever killed that kid.
0: Okay, so you continue to take your own personal money and donate it to benevolent causes, and the most recent is $50,000 to the Nolan Wells situation in Texas.
1: I, and, and,

0: go ahead,
1: in
0: Charles.
1: I'm from Mississippi. That's Mississippi.
0: Mississippi. Yeah, thank you for correcting me. There's so much going on all over this country in different situations. And I don't know of anyone else who's done what you've done. I mean, there's been opportunity for people to do it. And if they have, you know, God bless them. But you're a member of our community, and you're reaching across the country to support different situations and the people in our community. And I think that's very special of you, Charles. I also want people to know that Charles has written 2 books. I know you didn't expect me to say this, but he's written 2 books, Up From Where We Come, and your recent book is Express Yourself. Am I correct about that?
1: Absolutely.
0: And that's your most recent book. And, you've been so quiet and I don't want to say unassuming, but just modest about what you've been doing in our community. So
1: I have a mouthpiece like you, I'm in good shape.
0: What, Charles? It's because I know what you've been doing very quietly in our community. I want to thank Chris Malone and his radio station for giving us. You're only going to hear this story right here on Radio Free 102.3 KGLH. I guarantee you have not heard it anywhere else. And it's almost been like a secret, Charles. And I've been kind of pushing you to get this out here. And you said, just wait. I want to tell you so much that when I talked to Ms. Celeste Walker at NATHA and the gentleman at the Pasadena Educational Foundation and My Tribe Rise, Miss Heavenly Hughes, how much they want me to express to you. Thank you for what you continue to do for their organizations.
1: Well, thank you for recognizing his role. You've been my partner for a long time.
0: Well, I just think that people don't know who you really are. I mean, and you have great songs and you've done a lot. And so a lot of people know your benevolence. And I just want this community to know that in our community, there are individuals like Charles Wright who contribute and make a difference for our community. You know, lots of times we hear major stars that they've given money, and you are a major person, as far as I'm concerned. And I just want to say thank you. And what do you have in store for the future, Charles? What do you have? What do you have going on? I know you did the Nolan Wells situation. What else is happening with you?
1: Oh, my book. Express Yourself. I'm just trying to make sure people get a hold of that.
0: Okay. So
1: both of my books, my first book, Up From Where We've Come, I've read it personally about 20 times.
0: that book is about your sharecropping parents and how you grew up in Mississippi and moved here to Los Angeles, California, when you were a young man.
1: Yes.
0: And Express Yourself is your music career, is that correct?
1: Yes.
0: Okay. A lot of folks may not know this. I discovered this. I thought you started with Express Yourself, but I discovered you're one of the original doo-woppers, like Billy Foster, a manual arts graduate, he and Billy, and they started singing doo-wop in the 50s. And that was almost 15, 16 years before Express Yourself came out.
1: Boy, you're telling my age now.
0: Well, so what? Because I loved it. So what, Charles? It's no secret anymore. Hey, Charles, I just want to say thank you for your benevolence. Thank you for your love. And I know you're not through. See, knowing you, I know you're not through yet. And
1: Thank you so much for recognizing it.
0: Well, thank you for allowing me to be the person who vetted the different organizations in the community and bring them to you as you vetted them and talked with them. And I saw their faces and I saw your love. And you've helped with your donation over $1.5 million, personal money, to our community. I love you, man. I thank you so much.
1: Thank you. And I love everybody here.
0: Okay. God bless you, Charles.
1: All right. Bless you. And KJLH.
0: Okay. God bless. That's my brother. Charles Wright, ladies and gentlemen, a benevolent brother. Mm-hmm.

0: I know Charles Wright loves L.A. too, obviously, huh? Yes, indeed. Thank you, Charles. Looks like I have more music than I have time. Thank you for letting a brother like me come into your life. Just a little bit of me with a whole lot of you. It's been the soundtrack of your life. Guy Black, 9 o'clock. Listen, I saw the battle. It's a great battle, as always. You know what? I'm listening, man. I am. Hey, we're not human beings having a spiritual experience. Spiritual beings having a human experience. You know how it go. Yeah, you do. Hugh Fuller with worldwide hits at 1. Happy Saturday. Come on, color her Cameron Green at 4 with the top 23 countdown. Here's our Marvin.
1: God bless you.
0: Put a spark in the dark with Mark and Dorian at 8 and 29 years. Count them. I'll spread the word with our Cameron Green and Andre Russell.
1: Bless you.
0: Yes, indeed.
1: God keep you.
0: Take a lesson from your teacher. Here's another Bynumism.
1: Sweet life. Don't let the things get you down. Hold your head up.
0: Never trust your tongue when your heart is bitter. Don't do it. Hush. Until you heal, the heart never forgets like the mind.
1: Praying a prayer for each and every one of you.
0: You know who loves you, your
1: heaven
0: good Bynum.
1: Heaven keep you.
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4: The Revolution presents Dirty, an incredible one-night event that reinvents itself every 10 to 15 minutes with a new mini-story. 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
1: May the words of my mouth and the meditation of my heart be acceptable in your sight, O Lord, my strength and redeemer. This is the Guy Black Show. It's Saturday. You know what we do. We play the hits. Stop playing. I can't stop playing because that's what I'm doing. Playing.
2: The hits.
1: Yeah. On the way. Classic from the Tom Tom Club. Some Harold Melvin and the Blue Notes. Gotta get it in there for you today. I got some Stevie coming up. Maybe we'll get some Chaka Khan in there before it's all over, man. I'm just having a good time. You know, we got a lot going on. We're out and about today. We'll tell you some of the events going on around. 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We're doing something big. Keep it right here. It's the Guy Black Show.

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1: Hey, it's Steve Harvey, y'all. Here's what happened on the Steve Harvey Morning Show. The thing I'm focusing on now is trusting in God's timing. That's the most difficult lesson I've had to learn about my walk. Trusting in God's timing. Because I got news for you, man. His timing ain't ever been my timing. Ever. Ever.
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1: I'm thinking it's a drawn out process.
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0: 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Radio Free 102.3 KGLH, Evelyn Champagne King. Probably listening to KGLH right now. Yeah, she lives right here. All good. Good person, man. Just a wonderful, wonderful person. Her and her husband, Freddie, always around doing things, and she is a hard performer. She gives a good show. Speaking of a great show, Stevie Wonder is coming to town. We all know that. But we're giving you a chance to do something special. How about you pick the live show you want to hear on the radio? Go to KGLHradio.com. We're going to start on Monday at 15 after and 45 after. We're going to play your song, so whatever you want. Matter of fact, one of my favorites on the way. I play it maybe twice a year. Boogie On Reggae Woman. That's coming up next on the Guy Black Show.
1: Our Stevie gave us the soundtrack to our lives. And on December 19th, he's closing out his 50th anniversary world tour right here at the Intuit Dome in Inglewood. 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In full. One night, one album, 50 years. 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

to the stage. 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

good to see you. Well, I'm doing all right, I guess. Still trying to do my thing. You been away? Oh, I see. Well, I just got back in town myself. You know, there's something been on my mind for a long time, but I couldn't tell anybody, because they would have thought I wasn't wrapped too tight.

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It's the

Heights. Man, we out everywhere today. Andre Russell and DJ Ray are going to be over at Compton College for the Jazz Festival over there today. And that's kicking off at 11. And then we've got the Shine LA. That's where you go through your neighborhoods and help clean up your neighborhoods.

0: that if you're driving by right now, they're over at the Crenshaw Christmas Center, all over the city, though. But I think it's pretty good. It's all about the neighborhoods, really, and trying to clean them up. So that's what it's all about today. They're doing that. And we're out and about other places, too. Got information coming up on Stevie. You don't want to miss that. Guy Black's World Famous Battle Royale at 11 o'clock. Today's battle is a good one. Old school, where you at? Throwbacks. We've got the Manhattans taking on Enchantment. This is a one-hour battle. A one-hour battle. That's it. Get ready.
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Radio Free 102.3, it's KJLH. Guy Black in the house with you today. Oh, what a beautiful Saturday. Battle Royale coming up at 11. The Manhattan's taking on Enchantment. 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

0: Well, it's good to hear her. Man, Randy Crawford, Radio Free 102.3, KJLH, Rio de Janeiro Blues. Oh, I'm back. Yeah, I'm here. I'm here. Battle Royale coming up in just a few. Don't sleep on this one. Manhattan's taking on Enchantment. 1 hour. That's it. 1 hour battle today. So at 12 o'clock, I'm back into all your favorite requested songs. All that at 12 o'clock. So get ready. 11 o'clock. Get your battle boats in now. You can always hit us after 11 at 310-330-KJLH or go to the KJLH app. Hit that open mic. Tell me who you want to win. Information coming up on Stevie. We have something big coming. I'll tell you in a few minutes what it is on Monday so you can be part of a mini concert. That's what you want to do. 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

0: to the stage. 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
3: 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The Manhattans take on Enchantment. 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

0: 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This is a good one. 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Let me know who you want, or you can give us a call here. 310-330-KJLH. Let's go to my Instagram. I am Guy Black. Kathy Moray says the Manhattans. Loving Me X4 says Enchantment. Okay. Let's go to the phone and the KJLH app. Who you got?
1: What's up, Guy Black? It's your boy DJ Gino, hey. Indianapolis. Boy, what a great battle. What a great battle. I love the old school battles. Okay. Manhattan versus the Enchantment. I love Gerald Office. He is a singing machine, but I got to go with my homeboy from Michigan, Enchantment, for the win.
0: All right. Thank you, DJ Gino. Let me get another one from the KJLH app. Who you got in the battle royale today?
2: Good morning, Guy Black. Eric Watkins calling out of Leimert Park. Hey. Today's battle royale is a dynamic one.
0: Okay.
2: You know what, Guy Black? I love the Manhattans. They're one of my favorite groups, but I'm going to have to go with the Enchantments today. Ooh. On today's battle royale. Have a great day, Guy.
0: All right. Thank you, Eric. Let me get another one. Hello. Who you got?
3: Good morning, Guy Black. This is Pamela from Los Angeles. First of all, I want to tell you that you are the very best, and I know you love your job. I'm going with the Enchantments. I want you to enjoy the rest of your day, Guy Black. Sending much love and respect.
0: Oh, wait a minute. Is Enchantment gonna knock them out of the box? Or will the Manhattans come back? Keep listening and get your vote in the Battle Royale.
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I called you here today for a bit of bad news. I won't be able to see you anymore because of my obligations and the ties that you have. 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I want to remember you just like this.

0: All right, this is for my old school, Radio Free, 102.3 KJLH. Now, you know, the Manhattans versus the Enchantment is for fight. People are calling and fighting. They arguing. They breaking up. Some people done broke up already in relationships over this one battle. It could be crazy. Let's see who you got.
1: Hey, yeah, Black. I'm finna vote for... This is Ron Shaw from L.A. I'm voting for the Manhattan.
0: All right. Thank you, Ron. Thank you. KJLH, who you got in the Battle Royale today?
1: I'm going to go for Enchantment.
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2: Hello, Mr. Black Guy. I mean, Guy Black. This is your favorite door-dashing partner on a Saturday morning here in New Orleans, Louisiana. But y'all were wrong for that. That other Charlie Wilson and Ronald Isley. If I'd have got through, that'd have been undecided. I can't believe y'all make us vote like that, man. And hats off to Mr. Wonder and Songs in the Key of Life, Radio Free KJLH.
0: All right, Captain Chris, that's my former morning partner from when I worked in New Orleans at the radio station. Let's get another one on the KJLH app. Who are you voting for in the Battle Royale?
3: 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This is Kay from Los Angeles. I vote for Enchantment because I love, love, love their music. Guy Black, have a nice weekend. Have a nice day. And this is Kay from Los Angeles.
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9: 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Lawrence Tanner, LT, the famous Lakers PA announcer, is with us. 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
10: Very difficult day for the Laker organization, for the city of Los Angeles, for the United States of America, and the planet. 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

0: Football is almost over. I told you it's only 1 hour. You got a little time to get the votes in. We'll tell you who wins. 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

0: without you. Oh, Radio Free 102.3 KJLH. Hey, look. We got something going on that nobody can touch. Starting Monday, you'll be able to tell us what Stevie Wonder mini concert you want. We'll do it at 15 after and 45 after, starting Monday, every hour. You can tell us what is to be played. Keep it right here on KJLH Radio Free. Or, you know what? The best way to do it, to vote and to figure out what song you want to hear, what song you want us to do, is go to the KJLH app. That's all you have to do. And that's where you're going to hear it. Because you can vote, listen, enjoy the song. Songs in the Key of Life, the mini concert. Monday on KJLH. You know, I love hearing Stevie's songs throughout the day. But we got to finish this battle royale. We got to finish it. Coming up next, we'll tell you who the winner is.
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2: 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I was hired in February of 1972 by Rod McGrew and eventually became program director. In 1980, Stephen bought the radio station, Stevie Wonder. It's interesting, too, that era when I came in 72, KJLH had just been on the air for about 5 or 6 years. It used to be KJLH Long Beach when John Lamar Hill purchased the facility, and then he moved the transmitter to Dominguez Hills, and it was licensed to the city of Compton. Finally, you know, Mr. Hill got the permission from the FCC to move the transmitter to Baldwin Hills. People would start to hear us even in the fringe areas of the valley. So that was a very historical moment, not only for the radio station, but for this market, considering what he had to go through during that tenure.
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4: Hi, my name is Michael. As a kid, I had the pleasure of my mom driving me to school. She would listen to KJLH every morning. I remember her singing and bobbing her head to her favorite songs and commenting on her favorite commercials. One advertiser in particular always caught my attention, the SOS Lawyers, Attorney F. Johnson Esquire. 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
3: Some ballot measures are chaotic and complicated, but Prop 3 is easy. While Donald Trump attacks public education, Prop 3 maintains critical funding for our local schools. And Prop 3 is not a tax increase and does not raise taxes on anyone. Read the official language on your ballot. Prop 3 extends the current income tax rate on the wealthiest 2%. And strict accountability means every dollar goes to local schools, not one penny for the politicians in Sacramento. While Trump takes money out of public education, Prop 3 maintains funding for our classrooms. Vote yes on 3 to protect funding for local schools and special education and do what's best for our kids. Ad paid for by Yes on Prop 3, sponsored by education and labor organizations, Ad Committee's top funders, California Teachers Association, and National Education Association.
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I think

0: Voice, my boy Fox, Jamie Fox, Wiz Khalifa doing their thing. I love that song. I do. Go get that album. You know what? Jamie's doing a new, I think it's on Hulu, right? I think it's Hulu. Got a new stand-up. Pretty funny, too. Yep. So you got to go check it out. Jamie Foxx is out there. He's a triple threat. He can do anything. And I'm glad he's still around to do it. God is good. All right, let me get the Battle Royale straight for you today. Who are you voting for in the Battle Royale? Enchantment or the Manhattans?
1: I'm going to go with the Manhattans, but you know what? You know you're wrong,
0: right? Oh, get out of here. Stop it. See you later. KJLH Radio Free, who are you voting for in the Battle Royale today?
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0: All right. Thank you, Lady B. Let's go to the KJLH app. See who we got in the Battle Royale today.
3: 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This is the Browns, Linda Brown in Compton, your favorite dedicated listener. I love listening to you. Look, when I first heard you say the Enchantments versus the Manhattans, I automatically said the Enchantments. So silly. Man, I guess that's why.
0: Let me get another vote from the KJLH app. Hello.
4: Hi, God Black. This is Gloria from Antelope Valley. What a matchup you made today for old school. I love it. But I love the Enchantments. I love the way EJ hits that high note with Gloria. But I love my Manhattans big time. And Gerald Austin, he has a voice out of this world. So my vote is for the Manhattans.
0: I tell you, it was tough. But we got a winner. Congratulations today in God Black's world famous Battle Royale. The winner is Enchantment pulled it out. Enchantment pulled it out. The boys from Michigan pulled it out. It was a good one. It was a close one. Thank you for all your Instagram votes, all your KJLH app

Open mic votes. We had a good time. Thank you. Next week, we got another battle. Tell all your friends. Enchantment pulled it out. If you ever want to know who wins the Battle Royale, just go back to the Instagram post, the original post you saw, and the winner will be posted every Saturday at 1 o'clock. All right? There you go. I want to shout out to Cherie Danielle. Cherie Danielle. She did his TED Talk over at the Miracle Theater. She is the owner and founder of Culture Cart. I just want to let her know that I saw it and it's amazing. She's an amazing business person right here in Inglewood. And I just want to shout out to her because she's doing her thing. Check out the Culture Cart. I've never met her, I just love watching people do their thing in business. So congratulations to you, Cherie. You got it. Danielle. All right, I got to go. Coming up next, it is him. Hugh Fuller's got worldwide hits. Until then, from the day you were born to the ride in the hearse, things are never so bad they couldn't be worse. If you see someone without a smile, do what I do. Give a word of mine. Go out and make it a great evening. Be safe. Enjoy your weekend. I love you, and I love you.

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0: the Fugees from their best-selling album, The Score, with their version of a Bob Marley and the Wailers' classic, No Woman, No Cry. 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And yes, you know, we have your tickets. 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

So, the date was September 28th, 1976. 50 years ago, our Stevie, your Stevie, the wonder of Stevie, changed music forever. He dropped the Songs in the Key of Life album, the most beloved album ever made. 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
1: Our Stevie gave us the soundtrack to our lives. And on December 19th, he's closing out his 50th anniversary world tour right here at the Intuit Dome in Inglewood. 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In full. 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
10: 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Stepping into City Hall as the first woman elected Mayor of Los Angeles, Bass took office with a direct focus on the city's emergency of homelessness, prioritizing housing, safety, and coalition building across a sprawling metropolis. Love her policies or question the results, in a city of nearly 4 million people, every major decision she makes impacts the future of California and the nation. 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

0: Shode and Fola. They're out of Nigeria. And that's a brand new song called Paparazzi. We always bring you the best new music first, from home and abroad. 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Good afternoon, it's Hugh Fuller with a critical reminder. The 2026 midterms are coming up on November 3rd. Not only will we be voting for governor, but we will also decide who our representatives in Congress will be. And of course, the composition of Congress determines the course of our democracy. You can help set that course. Register to vote and vote on November 3rd. Remember these words: my vote, my power. Now, if something goes wrong with your mail-in ballot, or if you run into issues at the polls this midterm, you have the right to report it. If you notice voter intimidation or if something just feels off, go to kjlhreader.com, click My Vote, My Power, and learn how to report it. 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All right, Chaka Khan. She has a brand new album out. Let me tell you, it is hot. It is called Shakzilla. On the other side, Chaka Khan with Snoop Dogg on a track called Boogies in My Soul.
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0: We're catching a fire here. Somebody bring the water. That's Cass out of Trinidad and Tobago, dropping something new for you. Just to taste, that one's called. Happy Saturday. 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So listen, Cynthia Erivo is bringing her Let Me Sing To You tour to the Hollywood Bowl. That is the Habs for October 15th. 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

0: 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Just make sure they that special somebody. Young Money.
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0: Yes, I. Janine. Feeling Irie. Yes, we are. Happy Saturday from Radio Free 102.3 KJLH, number one globally. Hugh Foley, your brother from Belize, right here by your side. We send love and shout outs to some of our listeners at home and abroad. Debbie Grant, our faithful listener in London, England. Sandy Jackson, the same in Paris, France. Mark Fonseca, he's in Madrid, Spain. Mecca Darshan in India. Nurse Leela Sharma out of South Africa. And at Castle in Sweden, Tony Igwe in Nigeria, Tony Gray in Liberia, Seth Dersh in Costa Rica, Trevor Graham in Grenada in the Caribbean, Sandy Ayusa in Tampa, Florida, June Henderson in Miami, Florida, John Burns, my brother from Belize, my country of origin, he's in New Jersey, our faithful listener Melissa Kennedy in Sonoma, Joe and Margaret Brown in Torrance, and producer Laurie Reed in Los Angeles. KJLH, thanking you for all the love. And we send it right back at you. 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Worldwide.
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I am singing. That is from the best-selling Grammy Award-winning Songs in the Key of Life album, from the one, the only Stevie Wonder. Stevie does that one in Zulu, Spanish, and English. 50 years ago, our Stevie, your Stevie, the Wonder of Stevie, changed music forever when he dropped that album, the most beloved album of all time, Songs of the Key of Life. 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And of course, you know our Stevie, your Stevie, the Wonder of Stevie, is coming home December 19th. He's going to be closing out his 50th anniversary world tour at the Interlude Dominguez Wood with the full Songs in the Key of Life celebration. 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All right, Cameron Green is in at 4 with your top 23. 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
1: 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Thank you, Stevie, and thank you for having me in. 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

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It's Zeph and Roger. Be all right. Most appropriate. I'm feeling all right. Better than all right. Yammering Green. This is the Radio Free Top 23 Countdown. Happy Saturday to you and yours. Flying high off of the Chris Brown and Usher concert last night. The Brown and Raymond R&B tour. Let me tell you, those of you going tonight, you're in for a real treat. I'll try not to spoil too much, although it's pretty much out there on all the socials. So you're seeing this brother that's playing in the background. He definitely showed up and

0: showed out. Kanye West taking the stage as a surprise guest. Chris Brown brought him out. And what fun that was. Everybody gave him such a warm welcome, as well as my girl Brandy, who is just amazing in her own right. Everyone showed her so much love, and that was so much fun. Along, of course, with Tink, my guy Eric Bellinger, Mario, who are also part of the show. I'll be telling you more about my experience on the other side, and you can probably guess what today's countdown is about. Well, Chris Brown and Usher will own the countdown today. Are they competing? Absolutely not. No. They're going to share the countdown, and we're going to celebrate these two iconic voices, these brothers that brought together a sold-out show, 18,000 people last night, for some fun, some laughter, and what a time we had. So if you love Chris Brown and if you love Usher, tell someone. KJLH is going to spotlight them in the best way, starting in just a little bit. And you know what else we're doing? Oh, yeah. Stevie Wonder. Absolutely. 50 years ago, over 50 years ago, our Stevie changed music forever. And we're going to be showing him lots of love today as we prepare for one of the most iconic international tours of our time, featuring Mr. Stevie Wonder. I've got all the details coming up. I'll tell you more about 50 years of music magic and excellence that is Stevie Wonder. So stick around. Buckle up. Class is in session. We are you. 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
1: September 28th, 1976. 50 years ago, our Stevie changed music forever. He dropped Songs in the Key of Life, the most loved album ever made. And today, we're celebrating with you, starting at 10 a.m. Monday. 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
4: We're so glad to have him with us. Lawrence Tanner, LT, the famous Lakers PA announcer, is with us. LT, thanks for joining us today, brother.
5: Very difficult day for the Laker organization, for the city of Los Angeles, for the United States of America, and the planet. Just a very difficult day. We don't have enough time to tell you my favorite moment. I called every game of his career here in Los Angeles for 20 seasons, and I've probably said his name more than anybody alive when you think about it. His last game as a professional, when he scored 60 points, was unbelievable.
6: And the other forward for the final time, number 24 on the floor, Simpson. Five-time world champion, Kobe Bryant.
5: It's going to be tough for this organization that I work for. I'm very proud to be an employee for 37 seasons to handle this, you know. But we will. We have to.
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0: Alanna Moore, Perfect Strangers. My name is Cameron Green. Good afternoon to you. It is a lovely, lovely Saturday in the Southland. As the sun sets, we've got a lot to talk about. And a countdown just around the corner. We are talking all things Chris Brown and Usher. That's right. They own the countdown. And we're going to have so much fun celebrating what I experienced last night. Many of you going tonight, both sold out shows. You are in for a treat. All right. So don't forget to ice up your knees and get a nap in. Whatever you've got to do, because you'll not want to miss a minute of this fantastic show that they've put together. All right. Don't forget, it's your vote and your power. I've been talking all week about it. We want to make sure that you are exercising your power and your right to vote. If you know someone who is not registered, tap them on the shoulder and take them by the hand and get them all registered, because this is an imperative election for the state of California. 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